0: Feeling like P. Diddy.
1: Hey, what up, girl?
0: Grab my glasses, I'm out the door. I'm gonna hit this city.
1: Let's
0: before
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0: I leave, brush my teeth with a bottle of Jack. Cause when

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I was picked up by a 4x4 and then a flatbed truck. It was a very welcome.

I just wanna be a rock star with a million people following. 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Feel hollow, obsessed with success. Made a next up list, got a song going viral. I'm backstage at a show with my rival. I'm a phony, I'm a psycho. My ego follows me wherever I go.

It was a midsummer's day, raining steadily when they came to reclaim the disgraced celebrity. Toxicology found medicated heavily. Oxycontin and weed, cocaine, amphetamines. Friends and family horrified. Online he was glorified. More plays on his Spotify. Some even thought that he was still alive. Couple copycat suicides that was ill-advised. We ignored his cries and pleas until we posted his RIPs. It's ironic. That attention, he got high for it. To live forever, he had to die for it. Or so he thought, cause a couple of months go on. Forgotten for the new kid in town, so forth, so on. Another sob story when a star came.

riding through the Mojave Desert out in Joshua Tree on an XR. I don't know, I saw this big ass hill. I mean a really big ass hill, you know what I'm saying? And I just kind of pinned it. I thought maybe I could just keep going, but

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I'm a carbureted suicide.

This band can swing. They're from Stuttgart. They've recently just come straight from playing in New York. But this is the big one. This is London Town. This is the Royal Albert Hall. This is the SWR Big Band.

Thank you so much, everybody, and thank you for coming out to see us and supporting this this show this evening. We realize it's going to be a little bit different. We're going to have a bit of everything, hopefully. And I haven't written any script. I haven't thought about it. Been thinking about getting the music right, and that's what we think that matters. But just want to say, before we go any further, thank you so much for coming out. We appreciate it, really. So, most of the songs tonight are from an album we recorded, in fact, remotely during lockdown, and the album's called Don't Wait Too Long. This song is from one of my all-time heroes, Solomon Burke. It's called Gotta Get You Off of My Mind.

Stitcher Bell Dabia on the bass, lady. This next song is another favourite from originally recorded by Bobby Blue Bland towards the end of his career, and we'd like to do our version of a song called The Only Thing Missing Is You.

So I believe this next one was originally recorded by a guy called Louis Jordan, who was a bit of a character by all accounts. So here's a tune called Questions.

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2: 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We're going to do one called There Ain't Nothing

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1: Thanks again, folks. So like I say, this was, believe me, we have some of the finest jazz musicians in the world here up on stage. And they were so keen to come and play at the Albert Hall that they agreed to dumb it down, especially for me, and play these simple rock and roll songs. But here's a song that's always been a favorite of mine. It was recorded originally, I believe, by Ray Charles. And it's not the Jerry and the Pacemakers song, but I do love that song. But this is a song of the same title, and this is called Don't Let the Sun Catch You Crying.

Beautiful. Okay, so the title track of the album comes from a song written by Madeline Beru, and this is called Don't Wait Too Long.

Yeah. I couldn't help but think only the son of a painter and decorator could come to the Albert Hall and whistle the tunes by that. God bless you. We've got a couple more songs to do before we take a little break and bring on Jeremy and Andy and Steve. So, okay, let's do this one, two more songs now. This is a song called Frim Fram Sauce. Let's do it.

0: Pierre.
1: Once again, I want to say thank you to the SWR Big Band for coming over and supporting me. Thank you, guys. We're going to take a short break and then come back, wave the guys off and say thank you once again, the SWR Big Band.
0: Yeah.

Thank you so much. Moving right along from an album called These Days, which didn't quite catch the selector's eye down there, radio. What's it? But anyway, this is a song called Living in a Bubble. One, two.

everybody. 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And it's a song about the perils of gambling, and this is called Bet Your Life.

0: bassist Andy Staves on the guitar. Andy Staves. And Jeremy Meek on the bass.
1: Thank you. So I think at some point in the mid-90s, I got a shout from Don Felder, who was the guitar player in the Eagles. And he was a bit frustrated. Him and Timothy Schmidt from the Eagles were frustrated because the Eagles couldn't get back together and these guys wanted to do, you know, they wanted to work. And they called me up and asked if I'd go over, and we wrote some songs. Recorded some things, bits and pieces. Anyway, rambling on. But the Eagles, of course, got back together. But this one song that I had taken over there, written with Peter Vale, Jim Capaldi, and myself, we wrote the song. And the Eagles later recorded it when they did, in fact, get back together. So we're going to do our version of Love Will Keep Us Alive. It's a bit more

0: I'm not very good at tuning them when they've got the cap on, you know what I mean?
1: But I've got to do this one. I wrote it about somebody very close
0: when they were going off on their travels.
1: We'll do it in D.

Thank you very much indeed. Okay. I think I should do this one. Such a pleasure to be here at the Albert. Thank you for coming. I know I said it. I mean it. Thank you.

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The Sheffield Deplorables. Thank you. And God bless, take it easy.

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I got a window with no view. Try not to be so blue, but that's what it looks like again.